I can OT, party jumping, neighbors can't go sleep. Now the neighbors trying to call the police. 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
0: 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I know this party's pretty, but you know I'll be busy. That's why I can't talk more alone. 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
0: Just
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0: sign of the charge. 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You deserve a verse from me. 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

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How do I feel to refresh? Secrets I know got you stressed. Will I take those to my death? Haven't decided just yet. Yeah. 40 was such a bang. All of my ops, they dead. Please don't put me to this test. Trying to get back on the net. I'm trying to get back in the flesh.

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Favorite player from your favorite team, here in my DM.

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1: Ike, Monster Hunter, Pete, Ho, Beep, Bo, Beep, Rat, Nigga, he a free throw. Man, damn, call an Elbert Lamb, tell him, please, bro. Nell a nigga to the cross, he walk around like Tito. What's up with these bony ass niggas trying to treat Compton? The industry can hate me, fuck them all in their mama. 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I mean, it's too many options. I'm finna pass on this body, I'm John Stockton. Beat your ass and hide the Bible if God watching. Sometimes you gotta pop out and show niggas. Certified boogie man, I'm the one that up to score with him. Walking down whole time, I know he got some hoe in him. 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Say Drake, I hit you like I'm young. 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To any bitch that talk to him and they in love, just make sure you hide your little sister from him. They tell me Chubb's the only one that get your hammy down. And party at the party playing with his nose now. And Baka got a weird case, why is he around? Certified lover boy, certified pedophiles. Wop, wop, wop, wop, wop. That's fuck him up. Wop, wop, wop, wop, wop. I'ma do my stuff. Why you strolling like a bitch? Ain't you tired? Tryna strike a chord, and it's probably A minor. They not like us. They not like us. They not like us. They not like us. They not like us. They not like us. You think the bank gon' let you disrespect Pop, nigga? I think that open show gon' be your last stop, nigga. They cold foul. I don't know why you still pretending. What is the owl? Bird niggas and bird bitches. Go. The audience not dumb. Shape the story how you want. Hey, Drake, they're not close. Rabbit hole is still deep. I can go further, I promise. Ain't there something? Be rep, that's for bitchin'. You Malibu most wanted. Ain't no love, boy. You ball boy. Let's get ready or something. Since 2009, I had this bitch jumpin'. You niggas can get a wedgie. Be flipped over your boxes. Or over your foe. The other vaginal option. Pussy. Nigga better straighten they posture. Stop playing with all the big content. Might write this with a doctor. Tell a pop star quit hiding. Fuck a caption, won't action. No accident, I'm hands on. These fuck around, get polished. Fuck don't rain, girl, I use in jail. That's conniving. Then get his face tatted like a bitch apologizing. I'm glad D Rose came home, y'all didn't deserve him neither. From Alonja down to Central, nigga better not speak on Serena. And your homeboy needs a subpoena. That predator moving flocks. That name gotta be registered and placed on neighborhood watch. I lean on.

They not like us. They not like us. They not like us. They not like us. They not like us. They not like us. Once upon a time, all of us was in chains. Homies still double down, calling us some slaves. Landing with the mecca, building railroads and trains. Bear with me, trains, bear with me for a second. Let me put y'all on game. The settlers was choosing town folk to make them richer. Fast forward 2024, you got the same agenda. You run to Atlanta when you need a check balance. Let me break it down for you, this the real nigga challenge. You call a future when you didn't see the club. Hey, what? Lil baby help you get your lingo up. What? 21, get your first street cred. Tells me you feel like you a slime in your head. Hey, what? Quavo's there, you can be from Northside. But 2 Chainz say you good, but he lied. You run to Atlanta when you need a few dollars. No, you're not a colleague, you a fucking colonizer. The family matter and the truth for the matter. He was God plan to show y'all the liar. He a fan, he a fan, he a fan. He a fan, he a fan, he a freaky ass nigga, he a 69 God. Freaky ass nigga, he a 69 God. Hey, hey, hey, hey, run for your life. Hey, hey, hey, hey, run for your life. Freaky ass nigga, he a 69 God. Freaky ass nigga, he a 69 God. 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

misery. 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Police searching up my legs over, who's petrol? My check blows straight off the roof, it's test over, respect over, don't respect me. 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

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Right out the slammer with the fame of glamour. 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Down with Manicico, putting it cut in San Francisco. Heat from cold, stop the screen, put on the sleeves for clothes. The Caribbean is too steep, ripping deep. Hey, yo, we went from standing on blocks. When I stopped, selling rocks, to picking up stock.

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So we're plotting up a scene to get the seven-figure cream. 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
0: got the code, it's so free on these niggas that's joking. I wouldn't wanna be him. I be the producer, like what's the BPM? I cannot de-escalate things that we see him. 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If they do it, they cover their head in their mouth. Swear there's some shit I'm forgetting about. 03 of the sun.

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I don't need security to ride around town, we can fly downtown, just us two. Unless you know the G-Way handshake, when we go to shake hands, man can't trust you. 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
1: Hey, it's not as cool as a fan on the new once again, but you still have time for Peru to Japan. 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

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I'm gonna get it. I'm gonna get it. I'm gonna get it. I'm gonna get it. I'm gonna get it. I'm gonna get it. I'm gonna get it. I'm gonna get it. I'm gonna get it. I'm gonna get it. I'm gonna get it. I'm gonna get it. I'm gonna get it. I'm gonna get it. I'm gonna get it. I'm gonna get it. I'm gonna get it. I'm gonna get it. I'm gonna get it. I'm gonna get it. I'm gonna get it. I'm gonna get it. I'm gonna get it. I'm gonna get it. I'm gonna get it. I'm gonna get it. I'm gonna get it. I'm gonna get it. I'm gonna get it. I'm gonna get it. I'm gonna get it. I'm gonna get it. I'm gonna get it. I'm gonna get it. I'm gonna get it. I'm gonna get it. I'm gonna get it. I'm gonna get it. I'm gonna get it.

Broke it on, broke it on, broke it on, broke it on, broke it on, broke it on, broke it on, broke it on, broke it on, broke it on, broke it on, broke it on, broke it on, broke it on, broke it on, broke it on, broke it on, broke it on, broke it on, broke it on, broke it on, broke it on, broke it on, broke it on, broke it on, broke it on, broke it on, broke it on, broke it on, broke it on, broke it on, broke it on, broke it on, broke it on, broke it on, broke it on, broke it on, broke it on, broke it on, broke it on, broke it on, broke it on, broke it on, broke it on, broke it on, broke it on, broke it on, broke it on, broke it on, broke it on, broke it on, broke it on, broke it on, broke it on, broke it on, broke it on, broke it on, broke it on, broke it on, broke it on, broke it on, broke 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

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Listen here, Matalan again, Mr. DJ Saram, hear me now? 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
1: I can't talk about cases, it's sticky. Free T and free greens in my Achilles. 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

and the N and the G. Twist. I haven't seen bro in a while, but that nigga wild, I'm not in a rush to. People keep telling me smile, but bro is on trial, there's shit to adjust to. I don't need security to ride around town, we can fly downtown, just us two. Unless you know the G-Way handshake, when we go to shake hands, man can't trust you. Pulling out the cash on camera, waterproof iPhone case, bro, flash on camera. She wanna pop pass on camera, sweetie, the film, just don't put on camera. 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And all I do is shell down stages, my never ages, I must be in God's good graces. 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I'm trying to stay laid back, cause you know the high heads with me and they wanna get the payback going. I don't recognize none of that shit that he's throwing, but maybe where he's from, they know it. All I know is a man, I'm a piss. Fuck

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0: get it, Jay-Z. 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
1: Hey, you got cool as a fan on the new once again. But you still have time for food in Japan. 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

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It's your boy Jeremiah. I want to give a special shout out to DJ Stern, man. What's up? Move Radio every week. Make sure y'all keep it locked, man. 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

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broke it on, broke it on, broke it on, broke it on, broke it on, broke it on, broke it on, broke it on, broke it on, broke it on, broke it on, broke it on, broke it on, broke it on, broke it on, broke 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

0: fucking and I'm a DJ. 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

0: baby rockin' it. 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
2: The way you're looking at me, girl, you better mind now. 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You look sexy in the dress and you look sexy in the cargo. 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Watch me now, see my set, I do my set. See my dance and all the body looking fresh. DVS, DVS, on my neck, it's on my neck. 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I make a wet, I make a body with a bumper. Can you tell me where you're at? Best dress, best anywhere, me the only call me baby if you're gonna give me breath.
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I don't know, but oh, I like the sound. 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

Warriors, your whole package. 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And this guy, so many different experiences. 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I'm thinking of making the whole situation a plus. Just thinking about it. I'm feeling the gas in that feeling that makes you curious. I'm not present, but now we're

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Swear to some shit I'm forgetting about. 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I be with them guys when it's six that you niggas stay talking on Reddit about. Stay a whole lot, but we saw you and we had you begging it out. Remember that shit? Switch.

twisting it up, cause he's twisting at me. I haven't seen bro in a while, but that nigga wild, I'm not in a rush to. People keep telling me smile, but bro is on trial, there's shit to adjust to. I don't need security to ride around town, we can fly downtown, just us two. I'll let you know the G-Way handshake when we go to shake hands, man can't trust you. Pulling out the cash on camera, waterproof iPhone.

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What's up? Move Radio every week. 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

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Listen here, Matalan again, Mr. DJ Serum, hear me now? 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

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To the corner thugs hustling for cars that cost dough. 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
1: 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The body looking pressed, UVS, UVS. 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I make a wet. 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Best, tell me when me that. Only call me baby if you're gonna give me breath.
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Yeah. 40 was such a bang. All of my ops stay dead. 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He's trying to get back on the net. 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Yeah.

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1: I heard what you said through the grapevine. 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
1: Yeah, it's the return of the wild style fashion. It's smashing this, make it hard to adapt to this. Put pizzazz and jazz in this, the cash in this, master this, flash it and make a clap to this. DJs go on cuts and obey the crowd. Just pump the volume up and play it loud. 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Straight off the top, I knew I'd be forced to rock. Dance floors are stocked, spots scorching hot. 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

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In fact, crayon, my writing display chaos. My plan is damaged. The diagram the way to damage. I take advantage and through the crowd go bananas. What a rust. I hear cuts and I lust to touch. Microphone be clutched by the illustrious. Word spread I inherited. Many ways to say the unsaid. Born with 3 7s in my head. It's time to work a scene to blow your mind as far as this. To find you'll need philosophers and anthropologists. Astrologists, professors from the smartest colleges. When now the sky.

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1: Vous êtes sur Move.
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0: just wanna see a nigga backwards, don't you? 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You don't want my autograph, you's a liar.
1: Well, I thought you were conniving.
0: What the hell is wrong with that dressing room? Cause I should've looked smaller than a decimal. See, I know how to rap. It's simple, but all I did was read a Russell Simmons book. So I'm more intact, trying to get on the map, doing something jacks. 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Look at him, little punk ass, thinking he was shit.
1: Yeah, I know, man. By himself, taking on a switch.
0: Hey, I thought we had an interview with DJ Clue.
2: No, I had an interview, not you two.
0: You gonna be late to sounds,
1: man. I ain't going to sound.
0: Nah, Mike Grew.
1: He is always sound bad. You know what, man? I'm saying something.
0: Hey, yo, L, you got something to say?
1: Man,
0: I thought you was about to tell him off, man. What's up?
1: Man, I'm gonna tell him what I feel like, and man, shut up. You ain't even back me up. We supposed to be cool.
0: And I was about to talk right after you.
1: Oh, man,
0: I need

0: contestants. Fuck Marshall. Ask us the questions like 4D12. How we get started?
1: But what about Eminem?
0: Bitch, are you retarded? Anyway, I'm the poppers guy in the group. Big ass stomach, bitches think I'm cute. Billy told me do sit-ups to get buff. Get

the time when my mind was so caught up in the bind, cause the grind was so in my face. But now I'm in a place where the taste for the grit is no longer what I'm craving. The test is life and the grades is up. The view is bright when no shades is up. And I don't mean what sits upon Dwayne Wayne is, but the dark thoughts my mind bathed in. 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

0: don't walk heavy, but we who read the wind know the freedom of levity. 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
1: Hard for me to cry because I'm thankful. 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Steering us through right and left turns. What we earn is another angel on the side. Or is it too hard for me to cry? 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To ourselves, we're saying we are strong and wrong and being selfish and wishing you had never died. It's like we lost the Linda game to win. But Mason and I would rather be whole. I know you are providing us with warmth. I'd rather you here with us fighting through the cold. Us arguing and mad at each other would be better than us to not have each other. But all I can do is bite my lips and be blessed to have you steering the ship from a different world.

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1: On to the easy, into the wizard. My arms stay greasy, the dawn stay fizzy. Got a day that eight, I'm in the 740 design. And I just bought a bike so I can ride till I die. With a matching jacket, about to cop me a mansion. My niggas in the club, but you know they not dancing. We gangsta, gangsters don't dance with boogies. So never mind, I'll be got here with burgers and hoodies. Listen, we don't pay admission in about the zone seconds. And we walk around the metal detectors. And it really ain't a need for a VIP section. In the middle with a dance floor, reckless check. 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
0: If my niggas still dancing, pull up my pants and do the rock away. 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Now lean back, lean back, lean back, lean back, come on. Even better now, coochie sweater now. And every fork can fly through any weather now. 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

0: line, damn right, I'm gonna hurt you. 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
1: Can you hear me?
0: Bronx, BX Pearl, Terror Squad. 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
1: The way you're looking at me, girl, you better mind now. 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I watch me now, I do my stuff, the body's looking fresh. 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
0: I'm a clap, red rum, boom, boom. 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
0: Yeah. 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Why do they gas me up? Where does it go? My head. How much I got? A lot. Don't even care, I won't. Thinking of trying me, do like Bryson. Put this nigga in stone. Can I forgive? I can't. What do I need? Some head. Shorty keep asking a date. She's trying to finesse Polly Market for bread. Where's the beef? It's cooked. Where's the boy? He's booked.

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Where does it go? My head. How much I got? A lot. Don't even care, I won't. Thinking of trying me, do like Bryson. Put this nigga in. Don't. What are you with the shebang? All of my ops, they dead. What am I now? How do I feel to refresh? Secrets I know got you stressed. Will I take those to my death? Haven't decided just yet. Yeah. 40 was such a bang. All of my ops, they guess. Please don't put me to the test. I'm trying to get back on the net. I'm trying to get back in the flesh. Yeah.

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Sexy nana, sexy nana, sexy nana, sexy nana, sexy nana, sexy nana, sexy nana, sexy nana, sexy nana, sexy nana, sexy nana, sexy nana, sexy nana, sexy nana, sexy nana, sexy nana, sexy nana, sexy nana, 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
2: 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Yeah. Manish on the beach, the bang. All of my eyes stay there. Why do they gas me up? Where does it go? My head. How much I got? A lot. Don't leave again, I won't. Thinking and trying me do like Bryson. Put this nigga in. Don't. Can I forgive? I can't. What do I need? Some head. Shorty keep asking a date. She's trying to finesse Polly Marcus with bread. Where's the beef? It's cooked. Where's the boy? He booked. Don't even recognize none of these things at the top of the charts. I look. Am I upset a bit? Last one you dropped was shit. I did press play on that hoe. Miss, skip.

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Where does it go? My head. How much I got? A lot. Don't leave again, I won't. 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Put this nigga in. Don't. 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All of my ops, they dead. What am I now? How do I feel to refresh? Secrets I know got you stressed. Will I take those to my death? Haven't decided just yet. Yeah. 40 was such a bang. All of my ops stay dead. Please don't put me to the test. He's trying to get back on the net. I'm trying to get back in the flesh. Yeah.

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1: I said a M-A-F, a T-E-R, a G with a double E. I said I go by the unforgettable name of the man they call a Master G. Well, my name is known all over the world by all the fox, the ladies, and the pretty girls. 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Now I'm feeling the highs and you're feeling the lows. 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Who's the shortstop MCs for the affair? Now I'm not as tall as the rest of the gang, but I rap to the beat just the same. I got a little face and a pair of blind eyes. Oh my goodness, you ladies, it's getting time. I sing it on and on and on and on and on. The beat don't stop until the break is on. I sing it on and on and on and on and on. Like a hot butter pop, the pop, the pop, the pop, the pop, the pop, pop. You don't dare stop or come alive, y'all. Give me what you got. I guess by now you can take a hunch and find that I am the baby of the bunch, but that's okay. I still keep it strong, cause all I'm here to do is kiss a wiggle your behind. Sing it on and on and on and on. The beat don't stop until the break of dawn. Sing it on and on and on and on and on. Rock, rock, yo, throw it on the floor. I'm gonna freak you here, I'm gonna freak you there. I'm gonna move you out of this atmosphere. Cause I'm one of a kind and I'll stop your mind. I put the tip, tip, tip, tip, tip, tip, tip, tip, tip, tip, tip, tip, tip, tip, tip, tip, tip, tip, tip, tip, tip, tip, tip, tip, tip, tip, tip, tip, tip, tip, tip, tip, tip, tip, tip, tip, tip, tip, 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
1: To the hip hop, the hippie to the hip and the hip hip, the hopping and don't stop, rock it to the bang, make the boogie, stay up, jump the boogie to the rhythm of the boogie to beat.

0: 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I'm all the way up. 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